I'm Neil Tesser, coming to you from Chicago, here on Jazz Across America, Jazz 88.3. And that, of course, was the unmistakable voice of Cassandra Wilson, who died last week at the age of 71, which was pretty shocking. 71's not that old, and Cassandra Wilson was something of a force of nature, at least at various times in her career. I don't think anybody expected her to just check out as quickly and as quietly as she did. But she did, and she left us so much good music. We're going to hear some of it during the show and toward the end of the program. What we did listen to right there was from her album called Blue Skies, which was an album of all standards, and not the only album of all standards that Cassandra Wilson did. She was known as a risk taker early in her career and again later in her career, but she always delved into and apparently loved the Great American Songbook and came up with new takes on songs that really made them different, that made you hear them differently. In this case, it was Shall We Dance, which was written by Rodgers and Hammerstein for The King and I. And that song is a sprightly waltz when it was originally debuted on Broadway and in the movies. Cassandra Wilson turned it into this sultry and seductive and irresistible invitation to the dance. And so we danced with her for many years, for the better part of four decades, and now she is gone. On the album Blue Skies, Cassandra Wilson worked with a rhythm section headed up by Mulgrew Miller at the piano, with Terry Lynn Carrington on drums. She has a new album out that we're going to hear from a little later. And also Lonnie Plaxico, the native Chicagoan, on bass. We'll also hear some music from another jazz giant that passed away last week, just a couple of days before Cassandra, and that was the guitarist Gene Bertoncini, who made an awful lot of recordings, many of them under other people's names, and you may not be familiar with his, but boy, he was a guitarist's guitarist. And you'll get to see what I mean a little later in the show. Right now, something from the latest album from Harvey S., the bassist, with a quartet that features another very fine modern guitarist, Peter Bernstein, with Matt Wilson on drums and the keyboardist Miki Hayama. From his new album called Bright Dawn, this is Harvey S. and his composition, Ghosts of Havana.

Here at Jazz 88.3, Miles 100 Radio, as we've been calling it during this Miles Davis centennial year. We started off that set of three tunes with Harvey S., the bassist. On this album called Bright Dawn, he led a quartet with Matt Wilson on drums, Miki Hayama on piano, and Peter Bernstein on guitar. And we heard the opening track, which was written, as were most of the songs, by Harvey S. It's called Ghosts of Havana. One of the revelations of this album was Harvey S.'s compositional skill. He wrote all but two of the songs on the recording. I mean, you always expect great playing and great music from Harvey because that's who he is. But getting all these great compositions was an added, as they say, an added bonus, which is completely redundant when you think about it. In the middle of the set, we heard from Mama Jamal, who has been always identified with Chicago. It was in Chicago where he came to live, although he was born and raised in Pittsburgh, that he had his first great success with the recording made at the Pershing Hotel, which was down on 64th Street. This was an album called After Fair, which was recorded considerably later than his Chicago years, from 2004. And Ama Jamal's composition called Milan, with Idris Muhammad on drums and James Kamak, who was a Chicago native, on bass. And then we just closed out the set with one of my favorite compositions from Freddie Hubbard, the tune called D Minor Mint, which originally appeared on his album called Breaking Point, along with Ronnie Matthews at the piano, Eddie Kahn on bass, Joe Chambers on drums. He was also joined by James Spaulding on alto saxophone. And you heard them all right here on Jazz Across America. I'm Neil Tesser, coming to you from Chicago. Freddie Hubbard was from Indianapolis, which is where this next album was recorded. It's a new album from a number of Indiana residents, one of whom is temporary. It's led by Rob Dixon, the tenor saxophonist, and featuring Dave Stryker on guitar. The album is called Naptown Soul.

That's the Chicago band called Rogue Parade, led by the alto saxophonist Greg Ward. Here's an alto saxophonist who left Chicago in the 1980s. His name is Steve Coleman.

0: saxophonist Steve Coleman, and the first recording under the name of his band Five Elements, which came out in the late 1980s, capping off a set of three tunes here on KSDS, Miles 100 Radio on Jazz Across America. The three tunes started out with a brand new album from Rob Dixon, the Indianapolis tenor saxophonist, leading a group that included Richard Sleepy Floyd on drums. He didn't sound sleepy to me. Sam Freibisch on organ, and Dave Stryker on guitar. Dave Stryker is a temporary Indianan. He is on the faculty at Indiana University's Jacobs School of Music, where he teaches guitar, as you might expect, and commutes back and forth from there and his home in New York City. And he actually produced this album for his own label, Strike Zone Records, the album Naptown Soul, from which we heard one of Rob Dixon's compositions. Sly Vibe is the name of it. The Rogue Parade, the band led by Chicago saxophonist Greg Ward, has some pretty sly vibes too on their album called Dion's Quest, which is what we heard in the middle of the set. That's a band that has Quinn Kirshner on drums and Matt Ullery on bass, two of the finest rhythm section players in Chicago who often work together. Also, the band features two guitarists, Matt Gold and Dave Miller. Both of them play guitar and effects. Both of them use that instrument and the electronics utterly differently from each other, which gives the band a lot of variety and a lot of depth. That's from the album called Dion's Quest from Greg Ward. And then to close out the set, the native Chicago saxophonist and composer Steve Coleman, who has become one of the most influential jazz musicians of the last 30 years through his creation of the M-Bass Collective. This was the album called Sine Die, and this was the first album featuring Five Elements, a band that on that recording, as I hope you realized, featured the late Cassandra Wilson. That was her singing on the opening track from that album, which is called Destination. The band at the time also included Graham Haynes on cornet and Robin Eubanks on trombone. Marvin Smitty Smith was at the traps, and on that particular tune, a couple of additions. Jerry Allen played keyboards, and Branford Marsalis played tenor saxophone. We'll hear a few more things from Cassandra Wilson to mark her death towards the end of the program tonight. Right now, however, Terry Lynn Carrington, she has a new album out with the collective group that she calls Social Science. This is from that album, which is titled Trip the Night Fantastic, and a tune that features Kokai, the rapper, along with Matthew Stevens on guitar and Aaron Parks on keyboards. This is the climate song.
1: This just in, according to a recent study, close to a third of the global population face life-threatening heat waves for over 20 days per year. Approximately 3.6 billion people across the globe live in areas that face incredible vulnerability to climate change.

That's some old gold from Gil Scott-Heron here at KSDS San Diego. This is Philip Bailey.

You're listening to Jazz Across America. I'm Neil Tesser, coming to you from Chicago on this and every Thursday evening right here at Miles 100 Radio. We've just been listening to a brand new album from the saxophonist Seamus Blake, or as he is calling himself on this album, the electrifying Seamus Blake. And the reason he has done that is because he is playing the music of Eddie Harris, whose famous experiments with electronics in the 1960s yielded an album called The Electrifying Eddie Harris, who wrote that tune called Mean Greens back when he was still living in Chicago. In the 1960s, Eddie Harris was, again, one of these monumentally influential artists whose real impact was seen, I think, after the fact. But he was an unmistakable stylist and a brilliant improviser. And so anything that has to do with Eddie Harris is on my plate. In 1969, Eddie reached a larger audience when he sat in with pianist Les McCann during a set that was recorded at the Montreux Jazz Festival and eventually came out under the title Swiss Movement, an album that featured a reprise of a song that Les McCann had previously recorded called Compared to What, except the version that he did at the Montreux Jazz Festival is the one that made it famous. We heard yet another version, one of the more recent ones that was recorded by Philip Bailey of Earth, Wind, and Fire. When I say more recent, it's relative. This album came out 25 years ago, the album called Soul on Jazz. And that version of Compared to What featured the baritone saxophone of Ronnie Cuber. Also, Lou Marini was there on alto saxophone. Billy Kilson was the drummer with Don Elias on congas. Just before that and before the station ID, we heard the title track of the Gil Scott-Heron album from 1972, the album called Free Will, which had Hubert Laws on flute, along with Brian Jackson, who was Gil Scott-Heron's longtime partner on keyboards, and Bernard Pretty Purdy on drums, reputed to be the most recorded drummer in the history of popular music, who is still going strong some 55 years after the Gil Scott-Heron album that we heard. He shows up at the Green Mill about once a year, as a matter of fact. And before that, we heard the brand new album from Terry Lynn Carrington and Social Science. The album is called Trip the Night Fantastic. And we heard the admonitory song warning us of things we already know about Mother Nature called Climate Song. Those are all here on Jazz Across America. I am Neil Tesser. I mentioned earlier that Gene Bertoncini, the guitarist, had passed away last week. Not all that many people know his name, but many people have heard his music. He worked on a lot of the albums, played rhythm guitar and background guitar on several of the CTI projects of the 1970s, and in later years just stepped out on his own in a great variety of projects. One of them was the Project G7, which was designed as a tribute to Wes Montgomery. He takes the first solo, followed by Kevin Eubanks and then Jack Wilkins on this version of Canadian Sunset.

That's a recording that the great Chicago violinist Johnny Frigo made in 1994 or so. The album called Debut of a Legend, which is a pretty humorous title. Hard for a legend to finally make an appearance. And in fact, it was not his first album. But it was a nod to the fact that Johnny Frigo had been making really incredible music in a wide variety of formats with some pretty famous people. And he may not have been as well known at that point in the early 90s, as he should have been. Some of those famous people were Chico Marx, in whose orchestra, from the Marx Brothers, in whose orchestra Johnny Frigo played bass for many, many years before going back to his first love, his first instrument, the violin. And on this album called Debut of a Legend and that tune called Janine, Johnny Frigo led a group that had Michael Moore on bass, Bill Goodwin on drums, along with Bob Kindred on saxophone. Frigo's great partner for many years here in Chicago was Joe Vito, the pianist. He was there. And for our purposes tonight, Gene Bertoncini, who passed away last week, he was there on guitar, an instrument of which he was an acknowledged master. Many people just listening to music would have seen Gene Bertoncini's name on any of the 150, 175 albums, I believe, on which he played in the group, frequently in the background. But other guitarists paid attention to more than just the name because they knew what an incredible player he was. He wasn't overly flashy. He was described by Will Friedwald, my KSDS colleague and Saturday morning host, as a guitarist who dazzled with subtlety. I love that turn of phrase. And that made Gene Bertoncini a really valuable contributor to a lot of bossa nova and other Brazilian recordings, and as an accompanist to vocalist, for which he was also known. In the middle of the set, we heard him with Akira Tana, the drummer, and Rufus Reed, the bassist, on an album called Acoustic Romance, and the song called Invitation. And at the top of the set, we heard Gene Bertoncini in a guitar trio. It was part of an album called Project G7, which actually brought together 8 or 9 different guitarists to pay tribute to Wes Montgomery. And on the song called Canadian Sunset, Gene Bertoncini took the first solo, followed by the one from guitarist Kevin Eubanks, and then followed by Jack Wilkins on a performance that featured just the three of them, no bass and no drums. Gene Bertoncini was 89 years old, by the way. You're listening to Jazz Across America. There's a new album out from Larry Goldings on organ and Peter Bernstein on guitar and Bill Stewart on drums. And on it, they cover this Keith Jarrett composition called Everything That Lives Laments.

Cassandra Wilson, who left us last week, recorded that song that she wrote back in 1995. It's from the album New Moon Daughter, and on it she was accompanied by Brandon Ross on acoustic guitar, Charlie Burnham on violin, with Ciro Battista and Jeff Haynes on percussion. That was from what I guess we would call the middle part of her career, when she had moved away from the M-bass music of Steve Coleman and other projects to embrace blues and folk and country music from the South, where she was born in Jackson, Mississippi. Someone after her death referred to Cassandra Wilson as the sound of the South. I can't really disagree with that. There was something incredibly seductive, a little dangerous, voluptuous about her voice and her phrasing and her attack and her entire presentation. She was unique and wholly unmistakable. Just before that, we heard a brand new album from the Chicago-born saxophonist and composer Henry Threadgill, working with Vijay Iyer at the piano and Daphnis Prieto on drums on a new album called 15, from which we heard the opening track, the trio piece. And before that, another trio that doesn't really have a name except for the names of the people in it. That would be Larry Goldings, Peter Bernstein, and Bill Stewart on organ, guitar, and drums, respectively. Their album is called Rhombus, and from it we heard the Keith Jarrett composition, Everything That Lives Laments. Here's one more from Cassandra Wilson from her album called Traveling Miles. On it, she took the Wayne Shorter composition that Wayne contributed to the Miles Davis repertoire, the song called ESP, and by putting her own lyrics to the song, renamed it Never Broken.

the late Cassandra Wilson from her album Traveling Miles. She was assisted by Marvin Sewell on guitars and Regina Carter on violin and Stefan Harris on vibraphone. I'll leave you with one of her earliest recordings. On this one, she's only accompanied by the pianist Rod Williams from the album Days Away. I'm Neil Tesser. I'll see you next week.

0: Hi, this is Louis Valenzuela.
1: And this is Holly Hoffman. We're here to tell you about a great event going on this Saturday at the Westgate Hotel, Jazz on the Terrace. From 6 to 9, with a beautiful dinner buffet, a complimentary glass of champagne or wine, and the music is spectacular. Louis, tell us who you have playing.
0: It's guitarist Peter Sprague Quintet. Trip Sprague on saxophone, Duggan Moore on drums, Mackenzie Layton on bass, and Danny Green on piano.
1: Don't forget, when you get to the Westgate, there's a lot underneath the hotel for parking.
0: Again, this Saturday, 6 to 9 p.m., reservations and more information can be found at westgatehotel.com/live-music.
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0: Okay. T. Carson on piano. Joe Newman. Dennis McCrell. Now we'd like you to know our baritone saxophonist, Babe Clark, playing Lover.
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Hey now, this is Bobby Watson. From the classic to the contemporary, great music is right here. 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

San Diego's Jazz, 88.3, John Coltrane, tenor sax, Steve Davis on bass, Elvin Jones on drums. That composition called Satellite, recorded in October of 1960, released by Atlantic in 1964 when Coltrane was no longer with that label. They decided they needed to, cash in on some of his fame that had developed over the next 4 years, and did that. So there you have it. This particular piece found in the Heavyweight Champion, the complete recordings of John Coltrane. And I think it's Rhino that put that out, in case you're looking for just a massive amount of creative music. Miff Mole with you. This is a new thing, Saturday afternoon, 3 to 5 on San Diego's Jazz 88.3.

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Music there from the Doug Watkins Quintet off of the 1960 session Soul Link. And we heard I Remember You. Lex Humphreys there on the drums, Yusef Lateef on flute, Hugh Lawson piano, and Herman Wright on the bass. As we continue along now, I'm going to feature music from Doug Webb. Doug Webb from a 2009 session called Midnight, featuring Larry Goldings on the piano, Stanley Clark bass, and Jerry Gibbs on the drums. Here's Fly Me to the Moon.

And that's classic Etta Jones there from 1960. Something Nice and Easy Living. George DeVivier there featured on the bass alongside Lim Winchester on the vibes, Richard Wyans on piano, and Roy Haynes on the drums for the always great Etta Jones. Your Good Morning Jazz continues as you are tuned in to the nation's longest running premier jazz radio station from the campus of City College, Jazz FM 88.3 KSTS San Diego. Eddie Harris and the quartet now. There Was a Time in Autumn in New York.

And that's the trumpet of Roy Hargrove on Jazz FM 88.3 and jazz88.org. Roy Hargrove and Parker's Mood, Star Eyes, the selection we took from that collection back in 1995, alongside Christian McBride on the bass and Stephen Scott on the piano. Also in that set of music and opening up our 7 o'clock hour was Autumn in New York from There Was a Time, Echo of Harlem from the Eddie Harris Quartet.

0: in Brazil.
1: And it's now time for Coffee with the Chairman, brought to you with support from Jackson Design and Remodeling, our double shot of Frank every weekday morning at 7:10 a.m. First, we're going to start something from the Reprise collection from the album Softly As I Leave You in 1964. And here's To the Losers. Then we're going to go back to the Capitol years and Someone to Watch Over Me. Frank Sinatra, Coffee with the Chairman on Jazz 88.3.

the trumpets. Great soloist. I want you to meet Mr. Streets Ellison. 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

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I'm Chad Fox, and that there was the trombone of Bill Watrous. We heard two Blue Note sessions there. This one, again, from Bill Watrous live at the Blue Note in 1998. Say It Isn't So, with Russell George on the bass, Derek Smith on the piano, and George Ashone on the drums. Preceding that was Lionel Hampton and the Golden Men of Jazz live at the Blue Note, 1991, that date featuring the trumpet of Clark Terry, Harry Sweets Edison also on trumpet, James Moody on the tenor sax, Lionel Hampton, of course, on vibes, Hank Jones piano, and Milt Hinton on the bass. For as we continue along now with the trio and sextets of Al Haig, and we're going to take the sextet session from Al Haig, this recorded in 1949, featuring Stan Getz on the tenor sax, Jimmy Rainey on guitar, and Charlie Perry drums. Al Haig, Pennies from Heaven on Jazz 88.

And that is the big band sounds of alto saxophonist Glenn Cashman. And Glenn Cashman in the Southland Big Band for the Circuit. This is a broadcast service of City College and the San Diego Community College District, Jazz FM 88.3 KSDS San Diego.

0: Yeah, that's music there from Marion McPartland live at the Shanghai Jazz back in 2001, a trio setting with Joe Morello there on the drums, Rufus Reed on bass, Moon and Sand. The piece we took from that collection for Marion McPartland, also in that set, The Vibes of Walt Dickerson, A Sense of Direction and Good Earth, 1961. Austin Crow on piano, Edgar Bateman there on the drums for the great Walt Dickerson. Jess Stacy, also in that set of music, a tribute to Benny Goodman, You Turned the Tables on Me. And then we got it all started with Lee Morgan. Here's Lee Morgan and Bess. Good morning to you. I'm Chad Fox. Thanks for getting up early with me, as we always do. You can visit the Good Morning Jazz program page at jazz88.org. Follow along with me on the playlist archive. I got some Hank Mobley, Oliver Nelson, and Joe Williams coming up in the next set right after this.
1: 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We thank you.
0: And we do thank you. Hank Mobley, Faraway Lands, A Dab of This and That.

Rosemary Clooney on Jazz FM 88.3 and jazz88.org from Love, 1961, and You Started Something. That ends it for my time in the seat today. Do hope you enjoyed. I'm Chad Fox. You've been listening to Good Morning Jazz. Jazz with Gary coming up here at the top of the hour. I'm going to leave you with Bud Schenk and the Lighthouse All-Stars, 1991 session with Shorty Rogers. Beautiful America and New Dreams.

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San Diego's Jazz 88.3 classic from Herbie Hancock from Amprian Isles, and the One Finger Snap, Freddie Hubbard's cornet out front, Ron Carter bass, Tony Williams drums. On this Friday morning, good morning, I'm Gary Beck, and that musical start on the weekend on this September 11th. And I don't forget, Jim Snidero and Jeremy Pelt from Jubilation. Here's Sacagawea, a version of it.

0: Jazz 88.3, Vibus Marimbas, Marimbas of Steve Hobbs, tribute to Bobby and Thelonious Funk, the track. Bill O'Connell at the piano, Peter Washington bass, and John Riley drums, 2016. Year later, Jim Snidero and Jeremy Pelt together, Jubilation at Red Rock Studio, David Hazelton on piano, Nat Reeves on bass, Billy Drummond drums, from Jubilation, nice version of Sack of Woe.
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0: thank you. Thank you very much, ladies and gentlemen. That's a tune written by Nat Adderley, who comes from a distinguished family. It's called Fun. Fun. F-U-N, fun. That's something that you can do when everything is mellow. Actually, the only reason we played that is so that we could couple it with this other new composition of Nat's that's called Games. Because that's where it's at. Games.
1: Cannonball Adderley and the Quintet from Mercy, Mercy, Mercy. In front of that live studio audience at Capitol Studios. Fun. Cannonball's alto, Nat Adderley's cornet, Joe Zawinul piano, Victor Gaskin bass, and Roy McCurdy drums in that great session October 1966 at Capitol Records. Fun. Bill Evans, Half Moon Bay, the recordings at the Bach, the Dynamite Society at Half Moon Bay in California in November of 73. Eddie Gomez bass, Marty Morrell drums, Bill Evans. It's from the album Half Moon Bay and a version of Autumn Leaves. Eliana Elias, Kiss by Nature, September, featuring Randy Brecker's horn. 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

88.3 FM, Native Soul. Peter Brandon Sachs and Noah Hydeau's piano, Marcus McLaren with the bass and Steve John's drums from 2017. And the CD, What It Is That Isn't, from Native Soul, the collective. Surreal McCoy, the tune. And we heard Hal Galper, the pianist, Hal Galper, in Cubist, the title selection. Jerry Berganzi's tenor, Jeff Johnson bass, and John Bishop drums before the Cubist. Friday Morning Jazz on this September 11th, Gary Beck and you, you're in check. Jazz 88, San Diego weather. Sunny, warm, and humid today. Coastal highs mid-80s, inland valleys mid to high 90s. Carlsbad, you're 76 currently. North Park warming up at 81, Bonita 90, and the South Bay 82. A little bit cooler this weekend in the forecast. Abby Lincoln off of Holy Earth. If she only had a brain.

0: From the recording, Subtle Disguise, Blondie, Roundabout, Joe Locke's Vibes, David Binney's Alto Sax, Lauren Cohen Bass, Jim Riddle handling the keys, Adam Rogers guitar, and Sam Ville playing the drums. Rhapsody in Blue, done nicely by Joe Augustin from Jazzscapes. And we heard Something I Dreamed Last Night. Started it off, Gene Ammons and the Quartet. Classic from 1961. Great album, Gentle Jug. Richard Wyand's piano, Doug Watkins' bass, and J.C. Heard drums. Something I Dreamed Last Night, Gentle Jug.
1: 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And it was an astonishing performance. 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
3: Hi, this is pianist Eric Scott Reed, and I'm thrilled to announce that I have joined the KSDS family. 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
0: St. Michael's Jazz Fest is back for its third year in Carlsbad Village on Saturday, September 26th. It's a free weekend of music, the festival celebrating a diverse array of jazz and brass music. It'll be held outside on the lawn on the campus of St. Michael's by the Sea in Carlsbad. Attendees can enjoy local food, drink. Vendors will be there with beverages on tap from Pizza Port. And performers include world-renowned percussionist Monette Marino-Kita. The Euphoria Brass Band will be there, the Matt Smith New Jazz Trio, and others. 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John Hendricks, Freddie Freeloader.

0: And what is this I hear about the kind of a boy he tells? So he tends a groovy boss, so they won't forget it. To me, it couldn't mean anything, and I was calling myself a fool to let it. I've had a little deal with Freddy, a little Freddy's really heady. You know that I'm all making on a fellow's mind unsteady. It's in the book, you can read it if you're ever sober enough to want to take a look. You settle in an alcoholic, using it and eating all the sweat around, I guess that I'm sucking up the juice, and you're never gonna ever turn you loose. It's stupid for me. See the hole in your head, catch it, do what you do with it. Remember that. Now you know, so take it slow. You find you're gonna have a long road to hoe. And so I say you gotta play another way. You ought to add a little depth to your attitude and exercise your mind. If you do, you probably will find that fame ain't nothing but pride and illusion. Who's up and who's down is all facade, I tell you. Why, we're willing on our ass to live 1,000 miles a minute, but we think you're standing still. When you think of that, it's kind of peculiar. Even so, you ought to know. But alcohol is eating up your brain, otherwise you wouldn't function quite slow. Revolution, not a body but a mind. Revolution, don't resist. Your body's serving as colorblind, secreting you immortal soul. What bliss, you're free, really are. To do your heart and your mind, to your soul, that's the goal. And the soul is the one you need. Food for thought is all about your need. That'll give you the sky and keep you high forever. And lots of people tend to think all they have to do is light a joint or take a drink for them to reach the same euphoric brink. Forget it, it never will be so. Cause alcohol and them narcotics shall never do the trick. You gotta do it like you said, or mess your body up and shoot stuff and get sick. Don't ever listen to your intellect, cause intellect annihilates the spirit. There, I know it may be overseas, clear. Man would only open up a cigarette here. You may never do.
1: I heard what you said, and it stays in my head. Well, let me tell you my impression. Everything you said is straight ahead. Absolutely, indeed. It sure needs thinking about. I'm just trying to figure it out.
2: I never would believe it if I hadn't really heard it. Pretty much of what I heard is definable to me. Really need to see a relationship with another fellow soul in his body.
1: Somebody's gonna have to make it clear to me. Having a teensy-weensy, itsy-bitsy space with Freddy. He's apt to make a fellow's

brothers and sisters. 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That's easy, Freddy. Oh, pop a little, take it off top a little. So responsible, never even miss it. Drink up, it's Freddy's treat. You buy one, he'll give you one. Acquaintances never leave Freddy's dry. You're never really ever gonna find it, you're

88.3 FM, George Benson. And the work, Bad Benson, Take Five, his version of it. Bill Upchurch's guitar as well, Kenny Barron, piano, Ron Carter, bass, Steve Gadd, drums. Take Five, George Benson. John Fetchock, his trombone, Reminiscence, the release back in 2013. John Toomey handling the keys and Jimmy Masters' bass. Loose Change, and John Hendricks, Freddie the Freeloader. All for Friday Morning Jazz. I'm Gary Beck, Jazz 88, San Diego weather. Partly cloudy and humid today. Coastal highs mid-80s and inland valleys begin to warm up mid to high 90s. Lakeside currently and Santee 94. Ocean Beach are 80 this hour. Grantville 86 and North Park 83. Classic from Julie London, Meaning of the Blues.

0: clarinet from Alan Vache. 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

San Diego's Jazz 88.3. Art Pepper this time around with the clarinet from The Art of the Ballad. Blues in the Night. What a great version of that. He could do it all, Art Pepper. Never get tired of listening to any of the recordings of Art Pepper. Blues in the Night. Friday Morning Jazz. Good morning. I'm Gary Beck on this September 11th. Michael Dees continues. Bonafide. Here's the real deal.

0: Jazz 88.3, John Coltrane. Coltrane from Training In, the album, 1957. End of summer, 57. Red Garland's piano, Paul Chambers' bass, and Art Taylor drums, bass blues. Michael Deese's trombone, right there in the mix. And Bonafide, 2017. The Real Deal, we heard, Sam Dillon's tenor. David Hazeltine at the piano, Todd Kuhlman bass, and E.J. Strickland drums. Michael Deese, Bonafide, and The Real Deal.
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Walter Bishop Jr. piano, Wendell Marshall on bass, and J.C. Hurd drums back to 1961. Friday Morning Jazz on the September 11th. 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

Gato Barbieri and Caliente. Fiesta, Lenny White, drums, Eric Gale, Joe Bank, David Spinoza on the session with the guitar work and the tenor of Gato Barbieri, Fiesta, and Caliente. Tom Talish, The Wheelhouse, 2017, Josh Lawrence, trumpet, John Davis, piano, Peter Brengler's bass, and Vinny Sparrazza drums from Wheelhouse, the title selection, and Al Gray and Jimmy Forrest in the quintet, 1978, Al Gray's trombone, Jimmy Forrest on tenor, Shirley Scott's piano, John Duke bass, and Bobby Durham drums. As that puts a cap on it for Friday morning, appreciate you being there and listening. Have yourselves a good, safe weekend. Take care of one another. And keep it right here for the best jazz, as always. Out with Joey Alexander. Eclipse. Moments notice. Enjoy the weekend, San Diego.

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Isn't it rich?

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1: 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Drop me off in New Orleans.